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Abongo Orondo, chairman of trade section Asili Sapo. Matthias Oliech, manager. Pamoja na Benson Okunaka, chairman Asili Sapo.

Mr. Barack Hussein Obama for being elected the first black American president of the United States of America. We also thank your wife, the first lady, Michelle Obama, and your daughters, Malia and Sasha. We also thank the people of Alego Pogelo, Kenya,

Rafael Bukachi, Shalimia Francis Oyo Jabondo, Secretary General Asili Sako, Ulima Jose, Rafiki ya Otis Jakidube, Salimia Mwalimu David Ochoro na Headmaster Abai.

Savannah Grassland Hotel, Kenya, Ukunja, Kenya. 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

chin, Chijoka Waka. 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What will get you over your canyon? 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